0: Dad, I picked up your pills, made your lunch.
1: WXDU Durham.

Johnny, who was it that said a white wall may seem empty, but it's ready to be filled? Was it you? I don't remember. But it makes me wonder, Johnny, why couldn't you be ready too? I was ready, ready to be happy, ready for that long look that never ends, and now I don't know what to do. Yes, Johnny, I'll say it. This is a love song, isn't it? Yes. Well, I guess this is how it ends. Some strange poem about a plain and ready white wall. One with many questions. And the dog. As speechless as that same white wall. And the sorrows of love's slow passing. Goodbye, Johnny.

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You've just heard Three-Face Cyanoacrylate by Drowse off his album Wayne Into It, which is Drowse's a solo project of sorts out of the Pacific Northwest, but there's often collaborators on it. That's what the review says, which I believe. It's off the label The Flenser. This is some of the more soothing stuff that they have, that they offer. And perhaps I will dig out something a little heavier from that same label, which I really love, later tonight. And before that was Wait by the Stairs by Horse Jumper of Love off Disaster Trick, which I think is their second album. Label is Run for Cover. And before that was Black Swan.

excuse the blatant, well, not blatant, excuse the accidental misinformation. This show seems to be full of it tonight. Yes, the German literary movement, after which the previous song you've just heard, by Sturm und Stress, is not Sturm und Druck, Druck meaning pressure. There's actually Sturm und Drang, which means something closer to urge. Yes, excuse my German. Yes. Either way, that was an excellent song. Reminds me a little bit of, like, Caroline 2, which is an excellent album. And sort of a little bit of the windmill stuff going on up in the UK. Really, really, really cool stuff. Next up, we've got one of my favorite albums ever, which is Citrus 2006 by SOB6, which is a Japanese band, kinda, because they're based out of New York. Well, they were. Now they've moved back to at least the Japanese members, they've moved back to Japan, as far as I understand from a few Reddit threads I've read about the band. Yes, this song is Red Sea. Enjoy.

0: Listening to WXDU Durham, you've just heard, or rather are hearing, Arrival by Paranoid off their second album, After the Magic. The first one being the Blue Album that I forgot the name of, which is a bit of a staple in certain circles of the internet. And this is the version off Top Shelf, which is an awesome record label. Been trying to get more of their stuff. All the Toe albums, I think, are also issued here in the States by them, which is pretty cool. And before that was Red Sea by Asobisexu, like I've already mentioned, and then Storm and Stress. And yes, I did mean to say, that reminds me, mentioning Toe. I feel like Storm and Stress, some of their stuff reminds me sort of the avant math rock of Toe, which is such an awesome band. Genuinely, like, one of the most life-changing experiences was, like, first hearing Goodbye, which is, I guess, one of their most popular songs, but still doesn't make it any less good. Yeah, you're listening to WXDU Durham. You're tuned to 88.7. Keep it tuned. We got, what's your DJ name?
1: JDL.Farcaster.
0: We got DJ JDL.Farcaster on for 2 hours after me. So, yes. We're keeping it human, we're keeping it sort of very, very, I wouldn't say curated, but there's certainly a touch to it that you don't get out of a computer or an algorithm, because that's how it goes with XDU. All of our DJs, our minds kind of work a little funny, which is the only reason we can walk into this space and not get weirded out. So yeah. I'm sure there'll be another great 2 hours. Anyhow, we've got one last song for you tonight. My name is DJ Leafhead. This is Little Chairs' Summer Wow off Ladybug Cat. Enjoy.

All right, all right, all right, all right. Always good to hear from DJ Leaflet. What do we got? We're not going to vamp. We're going to play you this track that's called... we'll tell you what it's called after you hear it and some other things. For right now, one, two, three, music.

That was a good way to warm up, wasn't it? Good evening. Phil! Hold, never mind. Thought somebody called us. You can call, you know, if you're out there. If you can hear the sound of our voice, 919-684-2957. If you have questions, concerns, feelings you'd like to share about anything you've heard. What did we just hear? We heard the song Blood Chimes from Cancer House off their release The Moth, put out by Motion Ward. What did our own Viva have to say about Cancer House? The Moth is the auspicious debut album from Chicago-based quartet Cancer House, and if you are a fan of somber post-rock and slow core, then this will fit right into your wheelhouse. The group features Whitney Johnson, aka Matches, on viola, Kian Hack, who recorded an album of ambient industrial sound collage under the name Awesomeon back in 2020, on guitar, bass, and vocals, Lily Sherratt on bass, vocals, and guitar, and Alex Firth, aka Dub Ambient Knob Twiddler Leaf Miner, on drums, guitar, and vocals. Sure, slowcore, absolutely. For whatever reason, that song really reminded us of Explosions in the Sky and This Will Destroy You. Real big lay on your back and look up at the stars energy. It was delightful. Before that, Confession by Carla Dal Forno off their release Confession, put out by Calista. And we started off with, as you might recall, San Francisco by Aldous Harding off of their release Train on the Island, put out by the Indomitable 4AD label. We're going to keep on trucking. I'm going to keep figuring out what you're going to hear wherever you are. It might be night like it is where we're sitting, but it might not be night yet wherever you're sitting. It might be dusk. It might be dawn. 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If you're nearby, though, if you're in the area, then it's important that you consider to join WXDU and Duke Arts for the Arts on East Concerts, a free concert series taking place every Wednesday from May 27 through June 24 on Duke's East Campus. 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This year's performers. Wait, what's the date today? Where are we? What day is it? That one's already happened. The next one coming up, the 3rd of June, the Lua Project, which bridges Mexican song forms with Appalachian traditions, drawing stories and sounds from the past into a living, vibrant present. So, you know, by all means, come on down. Enjoy music in a public setting. But remember, bring your own seating. Three, two, one, more music.

And while you hold the laser, you cough. 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They turn disobeyers into a pillar of salt. And they have inventions still in the vault. It gets real as you thought. The alchemists, they turn steel into quartz. Inside the raindrops, they place in the leptons and the quarks. The Ethereum gods from the halls of the crystal quartz. The judges sit on the mothership that turn colors like a cuttlefish for those who discover.

0: 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I said, wait, are we going backwards or forwards? Eastern or western? Are we taking a northern or a southern trip? He said, in this place, it doesn't exist. Now zoom into the light on that mothership. Now zoom back out as you puffing a spliff. Getting a buzz from one hit. Frozen stiff with a blunt on your lip and drugs in the dish. You at a reggae club with a chick rubbing her hips. You got nugs of that piff. I submit at the summit above the cliff of that which cometh and that which goeth. No man knoweth the day nor the hour. Purple orbs empower me as I absorb the flower and is all devoured. They as tall as towers. The fog, the showers, it may be possible, but it's too difficult. Always said by these beings called the doubters. It may be difficult, but it's possible. Always said by these beings called the routers. Then came these beings of kings and queens called the strouders that wore a cloak of smoke and sparkles gleamed from their trousers. They spoke louder and more prouder, calling the other gods cowards while the Elohim scoured. Was this from prescription over counter or my visions of a close encounter?
1: Do you indeed think that there is life on other planets? Think there's life on other planets?
2: No, I don't know.
1: Would you like to think about it for a second?
2: No, not really.
1: Tell me, do you think there is life on other planets?
2: Well, I'm not quite sure, but I suppose there would be.
1: No, he seems definitely.
2: Definitely.
1: How do you see this life and where?
2: Oh, I've seen a flying saucer.
1: You've seen one?
2: Yes, definitely. At Lane Cove.
1: When was this?
2: 1953.
1: You don't think this is a figment of your imagination?
2: Several other people with me saw it.
1: You all had the same figment. What did it look like?
2: It was standing up there, still.
1: Just suspended in space.
2: With colours coming out of it.
1: That's all inside.
2: It was a ring.
1: Do you think this was sent from another planet?
2: I really do. Well, where else would it come from?
1: Do you think there's life on other planets?
2: Oh, well, I wouldn't like to discuss that.
1: Why not?
2: It's a debatable point, I suppose.
1: What do you think yourself? You must have an opinion.
2: Well, definitely not.
1: Not?
2: Not.
1: Well, what leads you to say that? Scientific investigation or...?
2: Well, only working off the theory of the Bible. Well, there's only one world, isn't there? And...
1: But do you think that can stand up to present scientific investigation?
2: I think it could.
1: Do you think so?
2: I think
1: as far
2: it
1: as
2: could.
1: The universe goes.
2: Mm-hmm. Definitely so.

hand the way you walked to my feet. I was 19.

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1: The Exquisite Corpse.
0: Keep it locked.
1: A very unusual and completely amazing story pieced together out of so many parts that it is not possible to describe them all here, so go ahead and just start reading. The full moon lights the silver rails winding around dark mountains and over steep gorges of jagged rock and one freezing cold rushing black mountain river. I wish there was enough time to describe all of the funny twists and turns, especially the elephant clown party, that led up to now, but there isn't enough time, because there is a ticking clock, and the two passengers we care most about don't know anything about it. In a sleeping berth in the third car from the end of the train are two children, 11-year-old twins who have just run away from the circus. The girl's name is Nancy, the boy's name is Joe. They have no idea that those are not their true names, though they will figure it out soon enough. To see what happens next, visit read.gov to read The Exquisite Corpse, a riveting adventure pieced together by John Sheska, Shannon Hale, Daniel Handler, and other popular authors. Explore new worlds. 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
1: Over there? Over there's the water. Whoosh, whoosh. And look at all this stuff I'm standing on. It's called sand, and it's everywhere.
2: This woman may sound silly to you and me.
1: It's made up of little tiny pieces of rocks. Teeny little pieces of rocks.
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up to the Kennett jail. The jury found him guilty and locked him in the cell. His sister came to see him. She tried to beg the truth. "I did not shoot the marshal down," he said to his sister Ruth. His sweet

Okay, music there from the artist Lucky Low, and a song titled Merry Mind from the album Super Carry, released by Tambourine Rhinoceros. Before that, we heard Snuggle with Dust from the album Goodbye House, released by Esco. Ahead of that, Brian Crook and the Renderers from the album This World Just Eats Me Up Alive. On the label Bada Bing, we heard the title track. And the first song in the set was Lud with Report on the Americas from the album Yellow House, and that was self-released. And as I mentioned before, Lud plays with the Matildas at the Cave on June 3rd. For the person calling in, I will pick up as soon as I'm off the air. Are you looking to find a better place to volunteer over the summer? The Triangle Nonprofit and Volunteer Leadership's Center Hands on the Triangle portal hosts over 1,400 nonprofit organizations throughout the Triangle. These organizations post their volunteer opportunities in a variety of interest areas, including advocacy, health and human services, seniors, administration, clerical, marketing, and many more. You may peruse the portal for opportunities that interest you, register as a volunteer, and sign up for that opportunity at handsontriangle.org. All right, taking us out today will be Memorials. We've been featuring their new album, and we're going to hear the track Holy Invisible, which closes out the LP. I'll be back next Sunday, same time, noon to 2 p.m. In the meantime, Sarah's on next with Divaville Lounge, so don't go nowhere, and have yourself a great week.

0: Good afternoon. Welcome to the Divaville Lounge. My name is Sarah, and I'll be with you until 4, playing great music from Tin Pan Alley to the swing era and beyond. We just heard Dickie Wells and his orchestra featuring Lester Young. They had a great collaboration in the mid-30s. That was recorded in 1936. They did I Got Rhythm. And if you are familiar with Lester Young, you probably recognized him in there. He was definitely the star performer of that track. Before that, Billie Holiday and her orchestra with the Did I Remember? That was recorded at the same legendary session, same day that she recorded Summertime. Incredible lineup in that band. Cozy Cole, Bunny Berrigan, Artie Shaw. Off the top of my head, I'm forgetting a bunch of really great performers on that recording. We heard the Benny Goodman Quartet with Moon Glow, and that was, of course, Benny Goodman on clarinet, Teddy Wilson on piano, Gene Krupa at the drums, and Lionel Hampton on vibraphone. And we started the set with Fletcher Henderson and his orchestra and Christopher Columbus, giving us the sound that in just a very short time Benny Goodman would be using to rocket himself to stardom when he hired Fletcher Henderson as his arranger. And what all those tracks had in common was they were all recorded in 1936. All right. I need to tell you real quick. Are you looking to find a place to volunteer over the summer? The Triangle Nonprofit and Volunteer Leadership Center's Hands-On Triangle Portal hosts over 1,400 nonprofit organizations throughout the Triangle. 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All right. If you would like to make a request on this beautiful afternoon, I would love to play it for you. There's no theme today, so any request you got, give me a call, 919-684-8870, or send an email to divavillelounge@gmail.com. And what I'm going to play next is actually a song that I really wanted to play a week ago on my Memorial Day show, and it just kind of couldn't fit it in. And it's still on my mind, so I'm going to play it right now. This is George Formby, the incredible British music hall performer who did so much during World War II to buck up morale. He was almost exclusively a comedy singer. And the song we're going to hear now is very much a comedy song. And oh, and I should give it a little context. He's singing, the song is called I Did What I Could With My Gas Mask. And he's talking about how during World War II, the British were very concerned about gas attacks, which had been such a horrible thing during World War I. I'm sure you know that. It was terrible that chemical warfare first started being used, like, you know, gas. And it was just awful. So the British were very concerned that the Germans were going to drop bombs on them that contained gas and were going to gas the civilian population. And so they issued gas masks to all, you know, I don't actually know if it was all civilians or just all children, but I know the civilians had these gas masks, like government issued gas masks, and they had to carry them at all times because the fear was that, you know, a bomb would be dropped and suddenly everyone would be gassed. And I mentioned last week that my father was British and he was a child in England during World War II. And he told me about this. This is 100% true that they had gas masks. They had to carry them all the time. They took them like to school if they were out playing, like they had to have the gas mask. It was on like a little string and they would hang it over the shoulder and just walk around with it. And so the song we're going to hear right now, that's what that is about. I know this doesn't sound funny because we're talking about like gas attacks, which is not a funny thing at all. But the song is actually quite funny, so I hope you enjoy it.
1: Now I'm getting very fond of my gas mask, I declare. It hardly ever leaves my sight. I sling it on my back and I take it everywhere. It even comes to bed at night. It's been a real good pal to me, I must confess, and helped me out of many a mess.

Yes, baby, I'm going away. Yes, you know I've got to go away. Yes, but am I hungry? Sure. Yes. Listen, I'll take some lion's potatoes and a pork chop. Don't forget the corner bread or two.

0: Old Joe's hitting the jug.
1: Yeah.
0: Old Joe's hitting the jug.
1: Yeah.
0: Got speed in his chair, he has got care. Old Joe's hitting the jug.
1: Yeah.
0: He's not working today.
1: Slay.
0: He's not working today.

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This year's performers are June 3rd, Lua Project, bridges Mexican song forms with Appalachian traditions, drawing stories and sounds from the past into a living, vibrant present. June 10th, Brandon Woody and his band Appendo draw from gospel and jazz traditions, exploring themes of love, resilience, and community. June 17th, Rebecca Porter, curated by County Soul Songbook. Blending Appalachian honky-tonk with cinematic storytelling, Rebecca Porter pushes at the edges of country and Americana with unflinchingly raw songwriting. June 24th, Zoo Crew, curated by the Haytai Heritage Center. Durham-based ensemble blends jazz, hip-hop, blues, rock, and gospel, honoring the roots of Black American music. If you are interested in these events and you did not catch that web address, give me a call at 919-684-8870, and I will read it to you more slowly so you can write it down. That is also the number to call if you'd like to make a request on this beautiful afternoon, 919-684-8870. All right, it's just about exactly 2:30. You're listening to the Divaville Lounge on WXDU Durham. We just heard Stuff Smith and his Onyx Club Boys with Old Joe's Hitting the Jug. Wow, I just love that. That song is just wild. I love it. That is Stuff Smith singing, and he was a jazz violin virtuoso, and that sort of yodeling singing that he does in that song is just amazing. Before that, speaking of amazing, we heard Fats Waller with Bye Bye Baby. Oh, everything Fats Waller did was just incredible. We heard Django Reinhardt with Georgia on My Mind, and we started the set with George Formby. Everyone in that set was just superlative. They were just masters of what they did. Before Django Reinhardt, George Formby with I Did What I Could With My Gas Mask, a comedic song about the government-issued gas masks that civilians had to carry with them at all times in the UK during World War II because the British government was afraid of a gas attack from the air. All right. I'm going to get right back to the music, and I'm actually going to play something. This is a request that came in a couple of weeks ago. It came in on Mother's Day, and I could not work it into the show. So the person who made the request, I'm sorry that I didn't play your request on the day. I felt like the Mother's Day show was just much more upbeat, and this song, I couldn't really work it in. But I've been thinking about it ever since, and it is such a beautiful song, and I appreciate you for requesting it. So I'm playing it now, and I hope that you enjoy it. The song is Sometimes I Feel Like a Motherless Child, and this is Louis Deppe and Earl Hines, and recorded all the way back in 1923. This is one of Earl Hines' very first recordings, so it's historically significant, and it is also just a magnificent performance. I mean, haunting. I mean, this is absolutely... Once you hear this, it's hard to put it out of your head. It's just so powerful. All right, well, with that intro, Louis Deppe and Earl Hines.

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It is almost 2:45. We just heard a set of all songs from the early 1920s, kind of melancholy songs from the early 1920s. And that spun out of a great request that actually came in several weeks ago and I couldn't fit it in until now. So I hope you're listening and I hope you enjoyed it. What we just heard was Miss Lee Moore singing "I Wonder Where My Baby Is Tonight." That was recorded in 1925. And my understanding is that she was marketed as Miss Lee Morse because people got confused about her gender. Because at that time in the early mid-20s, the style was for women who sang to sing a very high-pitched voice. There were, of course, some exceptions, like the legendary blues singer Bessie Smith sang with a deeper voice, but most female singers had a very high pitch. If you think of, like, of course, now I'm blanking on it, like Annette Hanshaw, you know, like really way up there in the register. And that's sort of what people were expecting. And so they were a little confused by Lee Moore, also because her name could be, you know, was kind of gender ambiguous. So people didn't know whether she was a man or a woman. And that's why she was called Miss Lee Morse on her records. Anyway, the beautiful song was "I Wonder Where My Baby Is Tonight." Before that, we heard Cliff Edwards, Ukulele Ike with "Somebody Loves Me." We heard one of my favorite early recordings by Paul Robeson. That was a duet between Paul Robeson and Lawrence Brown. He sang "By and By." And the reason I love that recording is because you get to hear Lawrence Brown sing also. Brown was Robeson's most frequent accompanist. He played piano for Paul Robeson for decades. He was at times his only accompanist and certainly his favorite and most frequent accompanist for many, many years. And so it's just a real treat for me to get to hear Lawrence Brown's voice as well. And we started the set with, by request, Louis Deppe and Earl Hines. That was Deppe singing and Earl Hines on piano with "Sometimes I Feel Like a Motherless Child," recorded in 1923, one of Earl Hines's first recordings, and just a haunting performance of that incredible song. All right. That set was so melancholy that I'm gonna pick up the pace just a bit going forward. And if you have a request you'd like to hear, anything at all, an upbeat song, a downbeat song, I'd love to play it for you. Give me a call, 919-684-8870, or send an email to divavillelounge@gmail.com. And here, to be a little more upbeat, this is the Johnny Hodges Orchestra, which was like a side project that Hodges did while he was in the Duke Ellington Orchestra, which was very common. The I say star performer, but really part of Ellington's brilliance is that he almost didn't have star performers because everyone in his band was so good. And so he encouraged all of them to have their own side projects to give them an opportunity to have more creative control so they would not feel stifled in his band and would not be trying to leave. Because that happened a lot when somebody really talented was in a big orchestra. They didn't get enough solos. They didn't get enough creative control, and they would feel frustrated and they would leave and start their own band. And so it was part of the

And with that, we have come to the end of this afternoon's Divaville Lounge. We kind of went from the sublime to the ridiculous in that last set. We started with Ted Lewis and his band featuring Fats Waller. The song was I'm Crazy About My Baby. Then we heard Earl Hines and his orchestra with I Love You Because I Love You. And that was the sublime. And then we went to Burt Lounge and his Hotel Biltmore Music with vocals by the Biltmore Trio. They sang When I Take My Sugar to Tea. That is no criticism. I absolutely love that silly, sweet music of the early 1930s. So fun. I looked it up. I thought because it was called the Hotel Biltmore Band that meant they were performing in Asheville, North Carolina. That is not true. The Hotel Biltmore is in Coral Gables, Florida. The more you know. All right, that's it for me. It's time for me to go. As always, I close with a song about saying goodbye. Today's goodbye song is from Stuff Smith and his Onyx Club Boys, and it is a killer diller. I hope you will enjoy it. I'll be back next week. Until then, take care.

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0: a monkey to the average person and he immediately begins to laugh. Monkeys appear so human, and they have a look of such serious concentration on what they're doing, that they parody mankind. We must either laugh at them or be horrified at a living caricature of ourselves. But sometime in the far past, some such creature as this developed speech. He imposed his own ways of life on his world, built his own surroundings, created a multitude of machines to do his will.
1: In our families, we spend the impressionable years of childhood. We learn the behavior of civilized life. We learn to keep our bodies well and fit with healthy exercise. We learn how important it is to take pride in our outward appearance. Before our eyes, we have the constant example of our parents, encouraging us to conduct ourselves with dignity in our dealings with the world around us. For when we take our place in the stream of active life, we find the community vast and disordered and complex. But the family circle, remaining constant year after year, is the one stable thing in our shifting society. The family is the highest achievement.

All right, what have we heard? Right there was the latest from Carla Del Forno. Album is called Confession on Kalista Records. Blue Skies was the name of that track. Before her, Adrian Young, big time retro producer. That was from his Something About April album, or the second album, on Linear Lab Records. Memories of War is what we listened to. Ahead of that, we heard jazz. Oh, is she a guitarist? Wendy Eisenberg. It's from an album on Joyful Noise. It may be her self-titled. Kind of doesn't make sense, but that's what I've written down. The track we heard was Another Lifetime Floats Away. Eve's Tumor before that with Jackie. That was from the Asymptotical World EP. Started that set with a fella from Birmingham, Alabama, Walker Yancey. Not much is known about him. But the album is called I'm a Teenage Rice Field. Came to us on Sweet Wreath Records, and the track we heard was B.I. I'm Mumbly Joe. I'm out of here. Time is 8:01. You're listening to WXDU Durham, 88.7 FM.